0: Das ist der Lounge Channel auf Sunshine Live. Electronic Music Radio.
1: Let's get down to business. 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We've had a million nights just like this. 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

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I think I'm out of my mind. I think I'm going insane.

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Okay. Let me tell you the story of that guy. First you loved,

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You know, they may have some control over your job or some control over your money or some kind

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1: It be like crowded and noise and screaming. And suddenly, it feels like I'm the only one there.

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1: 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With Mal P.
3: What up, what up, what up? It's Mal P. And I think that your soulmate is not on the dating apps anymore. I think you should try SoundCloud DMs, because there's somewhere out there listening to XXX Radio right now. And I hope the two of you meet very soon. Enjoy episode 188. Peace.

Welcome to a musical journey to a place where every track tells its own story. This is Prismatic by Tiësto.

the 29th of May, I will release a brand new Tiësto single. The track is called Don't Lose Your Head, and it's together with the beautiful vocals from Olivia Sebastianelli. I just played it for you, and I would love to know your thoughts about it. Let me know on socials, at Tiësto. And great to know you're listening to this week's episode of Prismatic by Tiësto. We're going on straight to the next one. E-Lock, Sinsu, Your Way.

This track has been doing great in my live sets and it's out now, Musical Freedom. Yeno and Wempe, Contra. Before that, Two-Faced, Yarning in the Faster Horses remix and Keller and Paige Tomlinson, Take Me Back. This is a beautiful track coming out on Musical Freedom soon. Feel, Feather It.

great tunes in the mix here in Prismatic by Tiësto. You just heard Glow All, Robots, Notre Dame, No Rules, Jay Views and Adam 10, Rivers and Homes, We Take, and Tarek and Second City, They Control. And we're picking up the pace again with the Thrill Seekers, When Darkness Falls.

Chris Berg in the mix, and you just heard Mirage, Remember the Future. After that, the great remix done by Cameron Bowe and sequel remix of Liana by Tiesto. And also Billy Gillis and Liam Wilson, Welcome to Ibiza, and Marcel van Houten and Nelsman, See the Sun. Time flew by. We're almost at the end of this week's episode of Prismatic by Tiesto. I hope you like the mix. Let me know on socials or leave a comment on youtube.com/Tiesto, where you can find all the episodes of Prismatic by Tiesto. The last track is from Head High and Shifa, Corazzo.